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1: Well, well, well. Hello, hello. Good morning. It is I, Andrew. I'm with you for the next 2 hours as we get started with a little bit of Neon Actor Dark. It's going to get the music started, right?

0: Well then, okay, I guess that's certainly one way to go and get the show started. A little bit of the can-can, which is of course a hard style remix of it. Not the original, obviously. If we were listening to the original, that would be a little bit out of left field, if I do say so. But a little bit of a hard style remix by the Duikas and High Level. An interesting little remix right there. We also had Marshmello and Khalid with Numb, Avicii with Wake Me Up, Calvin Harris with Summer. And I feel like the summer vibes are certainly getting strong these past couple of weeks, because I kid you not, the temperature inside my house has been unbearable. I'm going to kind of keep this, the rest of this kind of short. Either way, let's go ahead and get into a little bit of an ad break. We got some requests that are coming up. I wonder what requests those shall be. But sending your requests and I'll see what I can do about making them happen. Of course, it's Neon After Dark, so send in any EDM, electronic, anything you want. That's, of course, dance related. Let's go and get some more vibes going. But first, get the ads going, shall we?
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Cigarettes in the ashtray, reminiscing on those past days. I thought you'd end up with my last name, but that changed. And I traveled around the world, think where you living at now. I heard you moved to Austin, got an apartment and settled down. And every once in a while, I start texting, write a paragraph, but then I delete the message. Think about you like a pastime, I could cry you a river, get you baptized. Though I wasn't ready to act right, used to always think I'd get you back right. They say that things fall apart, we were gonna move to Brooklyn, we were gonna study art. Love is just a tool to remind us who we are, and that we are not alone when we're walking in the dark.

A little bit of These Days by Rudimental, Jess Glynn, Macklemore, Dan Kaplan, and AJR. Oh, fantastic song nonetheless. And of course, a couple requests as well. Similar Outskirts with Shine, Resile featuring Teammate with Legends. Each of those are from a request. Omi with Cheerleader, the Felix Jane remix. And kind of got a couple other ones. A little bit of a quick shout out, though, that Calvio is asking for, saying, "Hi, Andrew, how are you?" I'm doing fine, Calvio. Thank you so much for asking. That's a very rare question for us to get asked. But getting on to the rest of your shout out, you said, "Can you play your favorite song?" Okay. It's kind of hard for me to choose my favorite song because I listen to so many different songs that for choosing one, it's a real struggle. Now, if you're thinking about what's my favorite serious song, what my favorite joke song is, what my favorite EDM song, oh, I could go on for days about how many different songs there are. No pun intended. But maybe this next song will go and answer your question as far as what my favorite joke song is. And I think it doesn't need an introduction, but I'm going to give it one anyway. But you also said, and maybe play I Run From Haven after. Thanks. thank you, Cab. You also shout out for me listening from Portugal. Well, thank you so much for tuning on in from Portugal. I know it's like, what, 3 a.m. in the morning there? Almost 4? Oh, my. Oh, my. You're up late. Just like a certain presenter that I know who is listening in and is also up late. Wink, wink, nudge, nudge, Jess. I think you might want to get some sleep. Either way, I suppose this song kind of is fitting for Jess a little bit. Not for me, rather, but it is a favorite joke song of mine that I can't help but play for ya.

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bit of Chase It by Whirl featuring Savoy coming at you as a wonderful request right there from the one and only TRD. TRD had told us a little bit earlier over on our Discord server, which if you aren't on Discord, by all means, join us over there. Truckers.fm is the place to be. 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You'll be able to join us over there on the Discord server where you can join. Is a bit of a disappointment from my part, but nonetheless, we are going to make it one last show worth remembering, right? At least I would hope so. I would hope so, right? Either way, I did go ahead and realize that after the Oya Oya song, which I believe that's how you pronounce it, it didn't push the metadata for that song. So I'm just going to push that right there. Okay. Weird. The website is being

0: awfully weird with me. I don't know. Stand by. Okay, I think we're good. Okay. If you're hearing my actual, disbelief as to what's going on right now, I don't really know what's going on right now, because literally the website is telling me that it's already in the playout log when I can't see that it's in the playout log on the website. So, I don't know how else I can explain that. Either way, I guess we can go ahead and move things along. Two of the next three songs that we got to wrap up this hour are some requests. One of them is technically a request as well, the one that I'm not mentioning, but I already had it in the play log. I wonder which song do you think you can figure out is the one that was already in the play out log? I'll catch you back at the top of the hour, but first let's get the rest of those ads going and we'll be back shortly.
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1: every night. Come on, turn it up. Turning it up is what we're doing indeed, as of course it's now halfway through the show already. We're already an hour on in. And oh boy, a lot of great throwbacks coming on in. Subtract with Restart, Affinity with Afterlife, Hellberg featuring Aaron Richards with Synchronize. Some great songs, all from, of course, 2015, 2016. Well, technically, Afterlife is not from either of those two. Afterlife was just from last year. So I guess that's the outlier. And also the answer to the question that I asked you earlier as which one do you think I already had queued? I already had Afterlife Affinity queued inside of the playout. So that was requested, but I already had it there. So do with that information as you will. Either way, we also have a special little message coming on in, and not just like a shout out. This is actually a voice shout out that is coming on in from one of our fellow presenters. I wonder who you can think about who would be ever so inclined to be talking with us at this time of day. Could it be James? No. He's passed out. He has

to be at work at like in like 3 or 4 hours. Could it be Alex? No, wait, no. I think he might be on his ambulance, but it is somebody else. It's Will.

RD Plays and Carmen 670 for the request. Yep, I've noticed, without even looking at the panel, I've noticed the tracks that's been requested are mostly by them. Keep up the request, though, by the way. Don't forget to send in those requests over on the website. Truckers.fm is the place for you to go, or /TFM-requests if you're currently on Truckers MP. Don't forget to pull over first.

0: Ready? Yes, we are ready. I gotta admit, like, every single time I get the chance to play any song from Barely Alive, it reminds me a lot of the Facebook reels that he's been posting on social media a lot recently. Like, whenever you go, he has, like, one of his friends that comes up to his room when he's getting and working on a mix or something like that. And, like, literally, like, the answer to this question is yes. I don't know what it is, but that just makes me laugh. I don't know if I'm the only one that makes me laugh like that, but either way, Barely Alive featuring Skyel with If You Wanna, fantastic song that was getting, or not really actually getting requested, to be honest. I just had that in the playout log. Okay. Well, right before that was a little bit of Boss Fight featuring Philip Strand with Overdose. Overdose. Well, that one definitely was getting requested by Carmen right there. And right before that was a little bit of Puppet and Cormac. I haven't had the chance to play Puppet and Cormac in a hot minute. I think, like, prior to today, let me just double check. I think it's been a couple weeks, if I'm not mistaken. Yeah, I think it was like 2 weeks ago. No, I actually did play it last week. Okay, I guess I didn't realize that. Either way, Puppet and Cormac, Enough is Enough, featuring Richard Caddick. Fantastic across the board. And you know what? We're going to get into one last little thing. Calvio's getting in touch saying, "Hey, yay, oh, Andrew, I have another question for you. I really like the troll song you played. Could you play another one, please?" I don't really have another troll song like that. But I do have another song that I will be getting played here for you in just a few minutes' time, but I guess you'll just have to figure it out. Let's go and do it like this. Similar to Two Truths and One Lie, find the outlier of the next three songs, and I suppose it will be a little bit easy to figure out which one is the outlier. If you don't figure it out, I'm going to be kind of sad. I'm really going to be kind of sad. Either way, let's go to get into a little bit of an ad break, and then we will be right on the road with some more musical tunes.
1: 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Who are they?
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Need a little bit of golden from the K-pop Demon Hunters here on Trekkers FM. Of course, from the cast of K-pop Demon Hunters, more specifically Huntrix. Fantastic across the board to get them on the air. And yes, they are the outlier of the three songs. I don't think I need to explain why, but it kind of goes without question, right? Right? Yeah. Either way, I think that Calvio got in touch saying, I think it's the third song because it's K-pop. Yeah, you're kind of right on that, Calvio. You're kind of right. Also, I will say this. RD and Carmen, are you reading each other's minds or something? Because for some reason, you two, within minutes of each other, you both requested for Keepsake featuring Skyleaf with This Time Around. I don't know. Are you two reading each other's minds? I hope not. I really do. I really do hope that's not the case. But please, send for help if it is. Either way, some fantastic requests across the board. And we got another request coming at you. I wonder, what request is this again? Oh, yes. It's a little bit of Julian Galore with Adventures coming at you here on TFM.

0: A little bit of Highway to Heaven by The Sound, a fantastic artist that I've played on this on the station before, and I hope that you did enjoy that. A little bit of out of left field with a little bit of that song. I haven't played that in a hot minute. I think the last time I played that song was back when I was still doing the night shift. So if you remember back when I was doing that show, that would definitely be a bit of a memory recap for you, right? Yeah. Nonetheless, we also had a little bit of Televisor with Rock the Flock coming on in as a request from TRD right there. And of course, a little bit of Kesha with Die Young. Can't go wrong with a little bit of Kesha. Can't go wrong indeed. And then we also had a little bit of Julian Calor with Adventures. Requested on that one was, of course, Carmen. Thank you all both so much for getting in touch on those requests. We got some more requests coming right around the corner. And I wonder what else is in store. Only time will tell. But let's go ahead and get the rest of those ads going. And maybe we'll have a little bit of a stop from maybe Mr. Fiji Ouija? Maybe? Well, let's go ahead and move on into it, right? Let's do that, right?
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A little bit of Starboy by The Weeknd and Daft Punk. What a way to end the show. Wonderful end off request from Calvio right there. Can we get some, can you play some of The Weeknd? And I felt like Starboy was just too fitting not to play. Either way, I am almost out of here. I got one last song to wrap up the show. Unfortunately, it's not going to be the last time you hear me though for this week, because as it turns out, TRD already saw it, because literally I booked myself another show that's going to be at 5 p.m. UK time for a little bit of drive time here on TFM. And who knows, maybe another presenter will come on from now until then, because at the moment, that's the only show scheduled for the rest of the day. Yeah, I'm not joking you either. Either way, I will see you guys then. But first, let's go and get some Brooks and KSAHMR and Tazar with Voices coming at you here on Truckers FM.

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1: Remember that night at the Hippodrome? 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
2: How could I not leak it? 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

Hey, welcome back to the Journey Show here on Trickers FM. My name is Oscar and I'll be with you for the next 2 hours, playing some of the top hits together and some absolutely tunes here on Trickers FM. Let's get straight into it. This is Drop Dead by Olivia Rodrigo.

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1: Right there it was, 4 or 5 seconds by Rihanna, Kanye West, and Paul McCartney playing it for you on Truckers FM. My name's Oscar, I'll be with you for the next 2 hours here on Truckers FM with The Journey Show. As always, I try to do this every Wednesday. I try, is the keyword. But yeah, that right there was 4 or 5 seconds, as I just mentioned. We also just had Olivia Rodrigo drop there, an absolute great way to start off this Wednesday here. It is June 3rd, currently 2026, which means we're officially in the summer months. I'm really excited to be in June finally and be able to get the summer feeling going already and get the summer music going as well. As you might hear my voice, I am slightly ill currently, so we'll have to work with that a bit, but should be all good. Just had a little bit of a raspy voice today. Anyways though, we've just got a few requests that have came in already, and let's go through them a bit before we continue on this fantastic Wednesday The Journey Show. First request is from Mirka asking to play some Red Hot Chili Peppers. And of course, I can do that for you, Mirka. I absolutely love Red Hot Chili Peppers. So I've got a song that you requested lined up for you. We also have Kingpin here, who asked for some Calling by Metro Boomin featuring Sway Lee, which unfortunately I don't have myself. I do have a few Metro Boomin songs and Sway Lee songs if you'd like them, or if you'd like to request something else, feel free to do so as well. If any of you or Kingpin would like to request throughout today's show, that can be done over on truckers.fm. 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If you're currently out convoying in the streets of Truckers MP, you can open up the chat by pressing Y, type in TFM-request, that is TFM-request, and then put your request in the chat and I'll see if I can play it for you. We are currently taking cool requests. I've got a 2-hour show going up, so we have a lot of song spots available for you all. So I'll be looking at requests pretty often. So if you'd like to hear something that you want to be playing on the station, feel free to do that on truckers.fm, or if you're going to convoy, tfm-request. Alright, that should be us. Cut up now for now at least. We're going to be playing another banger now. I haven't actually heard this song in a while. But, you know, it is The Journey Show. We have to play some country music if it is The Journey Show. And what other song is better than a bar song, obviously? I haven't actually heard the song in a while. It was released back in 2024. This is Shaboozy, a bar song, Tipsy, playing here for your Truckers FM.

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1: Alright, there was No Broke Boys by Disco Lions, and yeah, Disco Lions playing for you on Truckers FM. My name is Oscar, and I'm gonna be with you for the next hour and about half. So about an hour and 30 minutes left together. We just played some absolute bangers, that including No Broke Boys by Disco Lions and Tinashe. Then we had a request from Meerkat asking for some Red Hot Chili Peppers. So we played Red Hot Chili Peppers, Can't Stop. Hope you enjoyed that, Meerkat. And then we had 4 or 5 Bar Song by Shibuzy, which I believe we got a shout out during that period of time saying, I really like the song from Nevada. So I'm glad that you really like the song, Nevada. I believe that was during Shibuzy, during the Bar Song. But it might have been during the Can't Stop Red Hot Chili Peppers. I'm not really entirely sure, but I believe it was during the Bar Song. So I hope, I'm really glad that you liked the song, Nevada. And feel free to request something if you'd like to play some of your own music as well. We also received a few more requests. So I just wanted to go through them a bit as well. We got one here from Pepe's Grandes asking for to play some Evanescence, which I actually haven't heard of before checking them out, but I do have the song that you're requesting for, so we got that coming up as well. And then we also have Tim Brooke 1989-8, who was asking to play some Taylor Swift, so we've got that lined up as well for you both. For now, let's have Will, one of our presenters at Truckers FM, let you know more about our upcoming convoy happening here at Truckers FM.
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1: Truckers FM. There was Will, one of our presenters, explaining the upcoming convoy we've got in about 1.5 week of time. It is happening on Sunday, the 14th of June, as mentioned by Will here. The joining time is 6 p.m. in the British Summer Time Zone, and then the departure time is 7 p.m. in the British Summer Time Zone. Just to repeat that once more, that is 6 p.m. in the British Summer Time Zone is when you can join the server, and then the departure time is going to be at 7 p.m. in the British Summer Time Zone. The server will be happening on the event server. The meetup is at Groningen, and then the destination is Brussels. There's no DLCs required at all, so do not worry if you don't have any of the DLCs. You can still join the convoy. If you are going to be attending, or your VTC wants to guarantee a little spot to park in peace, you can do that so on truckers.fm/convoy. That is truckers.fm/convoy. 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Anyways though, let's get back straight into the music. This is The Dracula by Tame Impala and Jenny. 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

The Truckers FM traffic update here for the Journey Show. My name is Oscar, and I'll be letting you plan your journey up ahead. Currently, we've got 1,868 players tracking across the entire Truckers MP network with an in-game time of half past five. We've currently got 1,324 players at Simulation 1, which is the busiest server, of course. Most people are at the Alpine route, as always, with it having 209 players, fairly congested. Then we also have the Innsbruck with 61 players, fairly congested as well. Then we've got Cali with 39, pretty heavy traffic there. And on the Cali Duisburg Road, the little road bit that's left of there, since obviously we had the rework recently. Currently there's 31 players there, fairly low traffic. That was Simulation 1, moving on to Simulation 2. We've got 102 players there. Most players are scattered across the map, however most traffic is at Venice currently, with a low 6 players there. We also have got Nuremberg with a low 4, Prague with low 4, and Cali with a low 3. That was Simulation 2 for you. Now we're going to be moving to the next busiest server, which is ProMods, with 265 players currently tracking across the network. The Coconut Squirty Road is the busiest road with heavy traffic. About 36 players there currently tracking across. We also got the Coconut City, which is fairly moderate there with 19 players. And the rest should be fairly smooth. And that was your latest traffic, Truckers FM traffic update. Now we're gonna be moving on back onto the show. We've got a few more hits coming up. However, for now, we've got a request here from Real Life Trucker Truck Sim Player, who's asking to play some Nightwish. Which, of course, I can do that for you. They specifically asked for Roman Tyside, I believe that's how you pronounce it. However, unfortunately, I don't have a Roman Tyside, so I'll be playing another absolute banger from Nightwish. So I hope you will enjoy this one. This is Noise. Pretty hard rock and metal here, but I'm sure you'll all enjoy it anyways. This is Nightwish, Noise, playing for Truckers FM.

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FM. That right there was Hips Don't Lie by Shakira featuring Wyclef Jean. I believe that's how you pronounce it. My name is Oscar and I'm with you for the next hour, I believe. Yeah, hour and 5 minutes. We're almost up at our 2 hour mark, which is a bit sad as, not 2 hour mark, an hour mark, as the show is slowly coming to an end. Even though we've got an hour left, time really does fly by. We just played a few requests here. We just played Nightwish Noise, which was requested by a real life truck sim player. So I do hope you enjoyed that real life truck sim player. I've actually never heard that song before and I was pretty impressed by it. Because I usually don't like rock myself, but that was pretty cool. Then we also played Taylor Swift, Fate of Ophelia, as requested by Tim Brooke, 1988. So I do hope you enjoyed that, Tim Brooke, 1988. And a little bit of Taylor Swift as well. Then we also played Afterlife by Evidence, I believe. As requested by Pepes Grandes. I do hope you enjoy that song, and that's my first time hearing that as well, so that's pretty cool. We also received a few requests now from Evil, I believe, who's asking, can you play Nevada by Vice Tone? Unfortunately, I don't have Nevada by Vice Tone, so I do apologize. However, do feel free to request something else, as always. We also have a request here from Ghostwriter_TSF, who says, can I get I Remember by Deadmau5? Unfortunately, I don't have I Remember by Deadmau5 specifically. But I do have a bunch of different Deadmau5 songs, so if you like that or a completely different song, feel free to let me know down at truckers.fm. Let's just get a shout out here from Hubert, who says, my friend got a new job. My friend is Miwash, I believe that's how you pronounce it. Congratulations, Miwash, a big shout out to you, and a big shout out to you, Hubert, as well, for being such a good friend and letting us know here at truckers.fm. However, if you'd like to request something that you haven't heard on air yet, or would just like to request something, feel free to head to truckers.fm, click the side request button, and then type in your request. If you're calling out Convoyed, press Y, open up the chat, type in TFM-request, and then the song you want to request as well. Anyways, let's continue this show now. 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

that there was The One That Got Away by Katy Perry, as requested by Atsu, playing here for you on Triggers FM. My name is Oscar, and we're officially at the 1 hour mark now. Only got about 50 minutes left together before the end of the show, and Alex taking over. We just played Bizarre Larson Pretty Ugly as well, and then Toto Africa as well. Now it is time for that part of the show. We're going to play a little game as we usually do for every show, or I try to at least. Right, I'm not sure how many of you were for the last show that I did. We did this in. However, we played this little game there. So I'll just quickly explain the rules for y'all and hope that we can get as many of you to participate as it'll be really fun to just try and play the game. Even if you don't know the song specifically. Anyways, I'll be playing the first few seconds of a song without any vocals. So that means only instrumentals, and you'll have to guess what song it is. You can either guess the artist, the song, or both if you'd like. Once you've heard the song and know the answer, you can head over to truckers.fm, that is truckers.fm, press send a request, and change the option to competition, and then type your answer in the box. If you're currently out convoying, you can press Y on your keyboard and type in the chat TFM-shoutout and then the artist, song, or both if you'd like as well. And also do not worry at all if you don't get it right, it's just a little game and there'll be plenty more in the future as well as we try to do this every single show. It'd be very much appreciated if you could all participate for this little game since it makes it more fun and it's one of the best ways to get a shoutout on air as well, even if you get it incorrect. Alright, feel free to prepare your Truckers.fm competition requests, or if you're currently on Truckers MP, feel free to pull over just quickly. Or if you'd like still drive, or if you're fast type or you can still drive while doing the TFM-shoutout command, that's fine. But yeah, let's get into the song now. The song's gonna be playing now. I'll play it twice for you so you'll understand. Okay, good luck everyone. Here's the song being played now.

Alright, that is all I'm gonna get for now. If you know the song, head to truckers.fm, press the send a request button, and change the option to competition. And then type your answer in the box. You also don't have to know the song, you can just try and put a little guess in if you'd like. It'd just be very fun if you could all participate, maybe. See who can get it correctly. And maybe even who can get it fastest. If you click that code void as well, you can press Y on your keyboard and type in the chat TFM-shoutout. And then the artist, song, or both if you'd like. You can also, if you're currently in the Discord listening in, you can head to the bot comment channel and type in /competition and then the answer, either the artist, song, or both. Right, it's going to be played once more and then we'll play a little song and then after that song, I'll read through the answers and see who got it correct. Alright, this is the song being played again without any vocals or instrumentals, so good luck once again.

0: All right, once again, that was all I'm going to get. I played it a little longer that time just to help you all a bit, since there's not many answers currently coming in. Last time, in the last show, we did Billie Jean by Michael Jackson, which was fairly enough, and I believe every single person got it correct. Started to try and spice it up a bit, but I think I made it a bit too hard this time. But don't worry if you didn't get it correct. There's always a next time in the next show. I can see your answers already all coming in, so if you'd like, once again, head to truckers.fm, press the send a request button, and change the option to competition if you'd like to partake in this little game. If you're currently calling my answers, you can press Y on your keyboard, type in tfm-shoutout, and then the song name as well. Alright, good luck everyone. Now let's get straight back into the show. We'll find out who got it correct in a second. For now, we're going to be playing Animal by Neon Trees, as requested by Extra Continent, playing before your Truckers FM.
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that there was Animal by Neon Trees playing it for your Triggers FM as requested by Extra Continent. Right, we just did a little game which you had to guess the song without any vocals, just instrumentals. So let's see how everyone did now. Just for your information, this is how the song went. If you played a little late or just want to hear it again, this is the song that was played and you all have to guess.

But there was it, this the little song that you heard be played. And wow, I think I made it a little bit too hard since we only got one correct answer. So let's just go through them a bit. We got an answer here from Hubert, who says, I don't know, sorry. That's fine, Hubert, don't worry. There will be more little games in the future, so feel free to just join us in the future. I'll try and make it a little easier next time, as I think I made this one way too hard. They also had one from Extra Continent, who says Fleetwood Mac, which unfortunately isn't correct either. I do apologize. However, don't worry, it'll be easier in the future probably, since this one was a bit harder. Last time we did Billie Jean, and that was way too easy. So I wanted to try and make it a little harder this time, but I think I made it way too hard. But we did get one correct answer, which was from Atsu. Congratulations, Atsu. They said, is it House Tour? Which was the song, It Is House Tour by Sabrina Carpenter. Absolute big rubber song, which we actually have lined up next, so you can hear it in full alongside with the instrumentals that can be heard in the background that you just heard earlier. However, before we continue with Sabrina Carpenter House Tour, there's a few more requests here that we are going to be playing shortly. We have Michael here asking, can you play Jerry and the Pacemakers, You Never Walk Alone? Unfortunately, Michael, I don't have that song. However, prepare to head to truckers.fm and send your request in there. Or if you're going out convoying, press Y on your keyboard and type in the chat TFM-request. We also received a request from Daft Punk asking, do you have Le Sserafim Boompala? Unfortunately, I don't have Boompala, but I do have a few other songs from Le Sserafim. Or if you like a completely different song as well, that's fine. You can feel free to go to truckers.fm and request something that you'd like. Or if you're in that convoy, you can do TFM-request as well. Then we also have Gotrider, who says, I don't have any Deadmau5 song, so I have a Deadmau5 song lined up for you. I'm sure you'll enjoy that coming up. Then we also had Extra Continent. I just asked for Neon Trees Animal that was just played a few seconds ago. Not a few minutes ago, sorry. And then we also have Stone asking you to play Cherry Blossom by Empire of the Sun, which unfortunately I don't have either. I do apologize, Stone. However, you're more than welcome to request something else if you'd like. Then we got a shout out here from Yorosuya Soul, who says, hi, good day to all peeps playing ETS2. Regards from UAE. Big shout out to you, Yorosuya Soul. Sorry if I mispronounced your name. Yorosuya Soul. Yeah, and a good day to all peeps playing ETS2 currently listening to the radio, and a big request from the UAE. That was your message there. Big shout out to you as well, Yorosuya Soul. Anyway though, now we've got a house tour lined up from Sabrina Carpenter, so you can hear the full song in full. This was the song that we played in the competition that we just hosted, so now you can hear it in full.

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There was Treasure by Bruno Mars, as requested by Raul. Playing here for you on Trickers FM. I hope you enjoy that, Raul. I just said, hey man, can you play some Bruno Mars? And I just played Treasure for you. So I hope you enjoyed your song request. And if anyone has any other song requests they would like to request as well, feel free to head to Trickers.fm, press the send a request button, and I'll see if I have time, or if I even have a song to play it for you. We just received a few more song requests now, so I'm just going to go through them a bit. You can also, if you're currently out comboing, you can also press Y to open up the chat and type in TFM-request. That is TFM-request, and then the song that you'd like to play as well. And anyway, though, continuing on, we just played a Dead Mouse and Rob Swire with Ghost and Stuff, as requested by Ghost Rider TSF, who said, I don't mind any Dead Mouse song. And since your name is Ghost Rider, I thought it would be perfect to play Ghost and Stuff by Dead Mouse. So, hope you got that reference, Ghost Rider, and I hope you enjoyed that. Then we also had Deadwu Kropek, who just asked to play some Rihanna. So we've got Rihanna coming up in the next few minutes. Hope you'll enjoy that, Deadwu Kropek. Then we also have Furball, who requests for Casablanca U, if possible. Unfortunately, I don't have Casablanca, specifically the song U as well. However, if you'd like to request something else, feel free to do so on truckers.fm. Or if you're going to convoy, feel free to do TFM-request. We also just received a request from Michael, who says, can you please play Nickelback? Of course, I can do that for you, Michael. We've got Nickelback coming up next. And then we also had Ghost Rider once again asking, could I get please possibly get Metallica Sad But True? If not, could I get Enter Sandman? I don't know how this has happened, but I don't have either of the songs. If you like, though, I can play another Metallica song, or if you'd like a different song, feel free to request that down on Trickers.fm, or if you're currently convoying into TFM-request. Then we also just received a little shout out here from Real Life Truxton Player, who says, try listening to Nightwish live at Wacken 2015, or find it on YouTube when you have time. You'll learn to know them if you liked it. Yeah, I'm for sure do that. I actually did like Nightwish pretty much. We played that earlier on in the show, and it was a pretty good band. And I like that. I might speak to Bram as well, since Bram knows a lot about rock and metal, and see if he maybe knows about them as well. But yeah, I'll definitely go look for it, because that was a pretty good song. Thank you for that, Real Life Truxton Player. Anyway, now we're continuing on with the show. Now, as I mentioned, we received a request from Michael, who says, can you please play Nickelback, How You Remind Me? So we've got Nickelback, How You Remind Me now, next on Truckers FM.

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1: This is your second traffic update of the show, of the Journey Show. My name is Oscar, and I'm with you for the next 15 minutes before Alex takes over. Currently, we've got 2,239 players tracking across the entire Truckers MP network with an in-game time of 9 minutes past 12 a.m. Currently, Simulation 1 is busiest with 1,517 players in total. Most players seem to be around the Alpine Roux area since it is congested with 248 players currently there. We also got Innsbruck with heavy 74 players, fairly congested as well. And they've got Duisburg and Calais, both seeing heavy numbers, both at 38 currently. Moving on to Simulation 2, we've got 176 players tracking across at Simulation 2, with Nuremberg having the most numbers there with 33 players tracking across there. Fairly heavy traffic for Simulation 2. The rest, though, on Simulation 2 seems to be very low, with Hamburg in second with a heavy low 7 players. Moving on to the next busiest server, we've got Promoz with 326 players tracking across from there. Currently, most players seem to be at the Coconuts Quarry Road with a nice 67. Yeah, 6-7. Funny. where was I? Coconuts Quarry is fairly congested with 67 players. Coconut City is also fairly congested with 30 players, and the rest is fairly low. So, in the city you're currently not having your journey in, has not been mentioned, you should be fairly smooth there. And if your city has been mentioned in any specific server, you might see some heavy traffic along the way. Anyway, that was your traffic update. Now moving on back onto our show with 15 minutes left of it before Alex here takes over with the drive time on TFM. Alright, we just played Please Don't Off the Music as requested by Deadwood Kropek. Hope you enjoyed that, Deadwood Kropek. As much as I did, I love Rihanna with Don't Stop the Music. And then we also played Michael, and we also played Nickelback with How You Remind Me, as requested by Michael. So I hope you enjoy that, Michael. As much as I did, I love Nickelback as well. Actually, I haven't heard How You Remind Me, but I do love Nickelback. So glad that you enjoyed that, hopefully. Now, we also have just got two requests left. We unfortunately can't accept any more requests as we're coming to the end of the show now. But for now, we've got Fish, requested for some Pitbull. They said International Love part maybe. Unfortunately, I don't have International Love for you, but I do got another absolute banger of a Pitbull song. But before we do continue with the Pitbull song, I just wanted to speak on our Discord server here. If you'd like to join the heart of the community, it is discord.gg/truckersfm, or if you want to search that up, it is truckersfm. discord.gg/truckersfm. As we are chatting here often, and especially now, the TFM shed just said, "Hello, Oscar." We also had a Rage song earlier saying, "Hello, Oscar." And we had Atsu saying, "Very surprised that I managed to memorize that tune." Speaking of the house tour instrumental tune, I'll let TFM Discord promo explain that better for you about the Discord server. And then we'll move on swiftly to the Pitbull song with Fireball, as requested by Fish, playing for your Truckers FM.
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3: 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We gon' boogie, oogie, oogie, jiggle, wiggle, and dance like the roof on fire. 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
3: There was Fireball, bad people, everything drive. People enter the FM. My name is Oscar, we only got 8 minutes left together, but a fantastic show it has been today. I appreciate y'all for coming on our little competition earlier. Really do appreciate. And for y'all requesting all the songs and the shoutouts, it's been really fun having y'all today on this fantastic Wednesday. But now we got Alec taking over with the drive time on TFM. I'll definitely listen in, so definitely shout as well. I'm sure it'll be a fantastic show. We that just played Pitbull, as I mentioned, Fireball, as requested by Ghost Rider TSF, or Ghost Rider, apologies, Fish. So, if you enjoy the fish as much as I did, I definitely enjoyed that. We also have Ghost Rider and TSF now who said any Metallica sign. Scott Metallica, Mr. Puppets coming up for you on Triggers FM. I've been Oscar. It's been great taking you care of you for the past 2 hours. And now let's pass you to after the quick song. See you later.

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1: Good afternoon. It is Wednesday. It's just gone 2 o'clock here in the UK. My name is Alex and I am with you for the next 2 hours. A massive thank you to Oscar for his show. And we're going to start off with a little bit of Major Lazer. But first, Shakira.

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Phoebe Rexha and Doja Cat. We have just on TFM that Falling Snater released their new Sky Agriculture pack, and that will be coming soon. The release date is in their blogs. 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It's called the GG/Chuckers FM. If you're not in already, why the hell not? I'm going to get this one now. It's the brand new one from Olivia Rodrigo. It's Drop Dead.

the club, should I stay or should I go here on Drive Time on TFM with me, Alex? Lots of you are getting in touch with your requests on the website. I'm going to get some of them on the way, including this one going to Kate. It's Sam Fender and Romy in. This one, though, featuring Olivia Dean.

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years ago, I won't lie. Lots of you getting in touch. I'm going to get you this one that you can hear in the background. Katy Perry and Firework from her first studio album, Teenage Dream. That is on the way, going out to someone called Josh, getting in touch via the website. Chockers.fm if you want to get some of your requests in. Don't forget, I'm with you all the way through until 4 o'clock. So stick around and we'll be able to get some of your requests through in the next hour. I think we'll go for a throwback indie pop vibe, if that's okay with you.

Ed Sheeran and Bad Habits, Drive Time with me, Alex, 5 to 3. I must say, we had that heat wave and now our weather is just dull grey skies and it's very, very windy. I think we're even due some thunderstorms this week. I remember hearing this song on TikTok. It was massively teased by Alex Warren. He was given hints and hints and teases every week until its release. And I won't lie, it didn't disappoint. Alex Warren and Fever Dream playing for you now. Going out to Zepps TV.

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0: 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I'm Khalid.
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2: 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Woo! They make me
3: go crazy. Just gone 3 o'clock here in the UK. Let's go for another hour, shall we? Lots of your requests lined up, and we'll get some more of those on the way, including some throwbacks and some indie anthems. And we'll take you right the way up until 4 o'clock this afternoon. Dua Lipa on the way for the TFM Shed No Air Freshener, but we'll start with this one. It's Rihanna and David Guetta.

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Don't forget that we've got our Street Team Convoy coming up in June at chockers.fm/convoy for more information on that one.

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8: Half past three here in the UK at 2,832 of you currently tracked across the roads of Truckers MP with an in-game time of 10:45 a.m. Simulation 1, Alpine Road is congested with 312 players. Innsbruck City Centre also looking quite busy. Calais City Centre and Duisburg City Centre also picking up with traffic. Simulation 2, Bern City Centre looking congested with 65 players, a few over there, and Venice starting to pick up. 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JVKE, Scissor and Tyre Crews all on the way. 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

it was just two lovers sitting in the car, listening to Blonde, falling for each other. Pink and orange skies, feeling super childish. No Donald Glover. Missed call from my mother.

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Feet up on the dash, driving nowhere fast, burning through the summer. 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She got solar power. Minutes feel like hours.

Lady Gaga and Doechii, Runway, a hit from the Devil Wears Prada 2 movie, released 10 years after the original one. If you want to sit where I am sitting, chuggers.fm for Workshop Supply is the way to go and get your demo in. You can record a 5 to 10 minute audio demo, which will then be reviewed, and if up to standard, and it's not very hard, you'll be able to join as a presenter. Free

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3: Okay, fine. A little bit too quick. I just turned on the PC, more or less. Let's say it like this. But yeah, this is me, Niff, taking care of you for the next hour here on TFM. And this is like your evening drive. If you have any requests, any shoutouts, Truckers.fm is a place for you to go. Keep in mind, I don't really play any TFM char music. So if you're trying to get a song in the most played chart, I will most likely tend not to play it. Anyway, kicking off with some John the Son and Liam O and Goddamn.
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absolutely loving this one when I'm driving and I just enjoy the warm weather and it's just as relaxing. Maroon 5 and Maps here on Truckers FM. How are we all doing? How was your day so far? I already jumped into some quality management here on TFM and I must say I kind of miss it. I really enjoyed it and now I decided, hey, nobody's on this evening, so why not jumping on air? Anyway, continuing with a request that's going out to Vamb. I don't know if I pronounce this one correctly. He's saying, please, Rammstein Radio for Pink Ribbon VTC. I don't have this one. I'll play a different one if that's okay. And Craig saying, hello, good evening. Craig saying, can you please give a shout out to Chill Phil, who's currently playing your track on TikTok. Shout out to you. And Vamb, this one is going out to you. Hope this one is all right. This is Rammstein and Sonne. Technically, if you keep on counting, you can count to 10 in German without any troubles. The song is actually quite helpful if you want to learn that. Love this one. No.

0: Lunar. And Euphoria here on TFM. And by the way, just want to mention that we do have a little convoy going on at the Benelux Exploration, taking place at the 14th of June at 6 p.m. UK time. Departures at 7 from Groningen to Brussels. I really try my best to pronounce this one correct in Dutch. So if I have any Dutch Dutch speaking listener right now, do I pronounce this one correctly? Like Groningen. I think from region to region it's different, but please tell me if that's correct. Anyway, let's have a little ad break, shall we?
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0: If I'd be a little bit older than that, I mean, I'm 24 and I recently got told, hey, you're very close to being 50, and I'm like, wow. So technically, me as a 24-year-old, I'll soon turn 50. Thank you very much, Arvin, on that note. So if I'd be a little bit older than that, I could say that the following track has a misleading title, as it's only 2 minutes 50 long. But I decided not to do that joke. Here's a little bit of Keynote. Here we go.

0: Shadow Side. Stirner, you're on TFM. How are we all doing? Saying hello to the guys in the voice channel of the TFM Discord. Hello, Shadow. Hey, Archie, how are you guys doing? Hope you guys are doing all right. Saying hello to Danny, asking for some Jelly Roll and Eminem. Unfortunately, I don't have this exact song. I'll see what I can do for you. Saying hello and good evening to Just Benz, asking for some The OJs and Your True Heart. I don't know if I have this one. I'm going to have a look. So, another shout out going out to an artist that I found out on Spotify called Hair Dryer Sound. No, what is it called? Hair Dryer Sound. And one of their singles called Hair Dryer Sound Part 2. It goes a little bit like this. And if you really want to feel how long 3 minutes and 20 seconds are going to take, just tune into that, I guess. No offense. I do know a few people actually get relaxed by the sound of a hairdryer. It sounds a little bit weird to say. Anyway, let's keep on going, shall we? We're not here to listen to hairdryer sounds, shall we? Oh, by the way.
1: 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Coming next.
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2: All right, let's have a brief look on the roads of Truckers MP. Currently, there are 3,879 players tracked across the network of Truckers MP. By the way, if you can hear like wind noises, that's just my ventilation over there. I really hope you can't hear this. Anyway, let's keep on going. 3,879 players tracked across the network of Truckers MP with a current in-game time of 10:49 a.m. You know what? That reminds me of something. Hey, yo, Avarizen! Make me... Yeah, give me a middle finger. Okay, he already knows what to do. Coffee time. That's it. Anyway, simulation one, we got the Alpine Road, which is congested with 424 players. Innsbruck, the city is congested with 122 players. Duisburg, the city is congested with 70 players. And Calais, the city is congested with... Calais, the city is congested with 62 players. Simulation two, we got Dresden, the city is low with 12 players. So something is going on over there as well. And on the other surface, it looks quite empty, I must say. Except for Promons, where we got the Kirkenes Quarry Road, which is heavy with 39 players, and Kirkenes City is heavy with 24 players. So do expect some congestion and slower traffic at the areas that I just read out loud. So, yeah, that sums it up for the traffic report. If you spotted anything on the roads that I have not managed to catch, make sure you send us a quick little message via the in-game chat @trfm-traffic. Alternatively, head on over to our website, select send a request, select traffic, and then make sure you send us the location from where you're reporting from, plus the server so I can read it out on air. Anyway, got one of Ava Max's older tracks lined up for you next. Next up, that's it. I didn't want it to rhyme it. Let it rhyme, you know? And if you think about it, the upcoming song is already 8 years old.
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9: I'm out of my-

yours, Fleischer. I discovered this one during my road trip last week, absolutely obsessed with this one. Saying good evening to Dylan, asking for some summer jam from the Underdog Project if it's possible. It's one of their favorite songs, good vibes when driving. Well, I guess we're gonna keep on going with that, I guess.

this level of being of doing two things at once, broadcasting on TFM, looking for a crossword puzzle, and actually doing some TFM quality checks at the same time. I guess I can. If anybody says, "Are you multitasking?" Yes, I am. I can do multiple things at once. Anyway, here's a little bit of KMG and Daria Santana.

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we got it. Mantum and Ilya and Monster Under My Bed. Not to be confused with BB Rexha's Monster Under My Bed, which is simply called Monster, actually. Those are two different songs. Saying hello to Dylan, to Truckers FM. Thank you so much. Thank you so much for being tuned in, and thank you so much for sending that amazing request. We're gonna keep on going with a song that I just discovered in my library, because apparently there's a song called Smoke and Fire by Kubrick and Kara, and I completely forgot how this song goes or generally anything about it. So I'm gonna invite you to join me finding out how the song actually is. It's called classified as dance and DJ. Doesn't ring a bell so far. Maybe in the next few seconds, I guess. Okay, it's this one. Okay, got it.

kind of feels illegal to say that the upcoming song is actually 45 years old. I actually counted it together with and my calculator and my phone and with my fingers. Yes, this song is actually turning 46 next year. Ouch.

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2: 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I don't know how else to say it. I don't speak English. I don't know what you want. Anyway, kicking off the third half an hour here on TFM with a little bit of a covered version by Come Clean from Hilary Duff, was it? I need to check on this. I think so.

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MX Beats, Drift Mode, Zuzi and Ritual, and Call Me Baby here on TFM. Continuing with a track going out to Dan, which sounds like the artist that's gonna sing for us, a little bit too similar to Halsey. Just compare them. If you have a track in Halsey in your mind, like 3AM or Be Kind or anything, the upcoming artist that's gonna sing in a few seconds, they sound so similar in my opinion.

0: reminds me of my good old DJing days, actually. For that, I messed up a transition, but I have a PC where I do everything, and now I don't have my buttons and... Anyway, Leyden and Emilio, we're gonna slow it down for the past... for the last 15 minutes. I really hope you enjoyed this one. I'm already saying goodbye because I need some coffee. And I will see you all next time, whenever that is gonna be. Until then, stay safe, take care, have a beautiful rest of your evening, and enjoy your Wednesday. And I just realized tomorrow the stores are closed. No, that's not good. I need to go shopping.
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6: 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Bye-bye.

0: in here.
1: Actually, if we go back a little bit. 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
0: Was amazing, and I've been
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0: the new God of
1: Euro Truck Simulator 2, you know? 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See what I did there? 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

0: 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I need my things.
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0: I just want somebody to die for, die for. I just want somebody to die for.
1: Does that scare you?
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0: All Trucking is a relaxed and growing VTC on the roads of ETS and ATS. 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
1: 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Who are they?
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